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take it in my arm, never feel you with my charm, chaka. 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I'm making more than just

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1: Chosen proposes his own form of government.
2: What?
1: His own plan for a new form of government.
2: What?
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cry, cry, cry. People watch too many movies in the night. The dreams fade away as the war takes flight. One day someone in love will disappear too soon.

And everything else seemed fried, but I was on the deck with lightning in my eyes, lightning in my eyes.